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1: C'est la vie, she sang to me. 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Oh, I was just a little boy.

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And I think to myself, why now? Why me? Why?

says, oh, wrong number, sorry to waste your time. And I think to myself, why now? Why me? Why?

0: Radio Preveza.
1: Preveza.
0: 93.
1: I've seen the devil down sunset in every place.